from Monday to Friday, Friday to Sunday. 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I work. So when I say come on, I mean come on. You've got to work with me. Now, I don't want to see any fake-ass workers. 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

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Yeah, work it.

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0: Sunday. 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
1: It's like tuna Scotty, ballin' is a hobby. 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
0: Hey, EFG, she ain't no hoes, rapping that she got options. 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
0: Hey, Perky, do my van, I'm stuck. 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

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Sleeping at the spot and shit was going missing. I was on the press and then I started sipping. 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I was

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Fight had always broke out, niggas steady on that bullshit. Those were the good days, always been a man, yeah, I was living off a hug day. Sex Street Park, shooting dice, you know them hug games. Niggas started dying, that was a village when a hug changed.

running up the cribs and pull up blickies on the residence. Had a shootout on the cut block, praying we ain't leaving no evidence. Another shootout in the valley, that was our way of sending messages. Remember sitting up solitary, counting down the days. One no flights in that cell, and they wouldn't even let you bathe. And ain't no contact with your family, it's like you're living in a cave. On that floor was doing push-ups,

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1: 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It's a matter of time before he does what he can.
0: Oh, help him, Jesus.

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You know, when Jesse told Frank and me that we ought to go rob a bank, we said, Jesse, ain't nobody ever robbed no bank. 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

0: Now my father was a deacon in a hard shell church way down south where I was born. And all the people used to come to him for miles around to hear the holy word go on. Sister grabs deacon round the neck and says, "Deacon, won't you sing that song?" 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Just then somebody got up, turned the light bulb out. 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

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Old Pop James is doing it too. 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

0: And we'll make it back. 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
0: Better than who?

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He couldn't get no rain, weather, none to make his stuff grow in the heat of the day. Farmer Jones is saying to not support it his way. Ask me of advice, here's what I had to say. You've got to wet it, you got to wet it. Dampen it so the stuff can grow. 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Dampen it, farmer, you know. You gotta sprinkle it and dampen it and let the good work go on. If your tongue feels parched, your throat's gone dry, what's the first thing to the doctor that you run and cry? 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Won't you sprinkle it and dampen it so I can go right along?

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If you bip it and bop it and tell us too bad, Jim, the next day you'll be minus off your baby.

21 that every married woman's gonna have a little fun. And if you turn over for the boys on page 22, said my wife is John's wife and Henry's gal too. And in the good book on page 23 says she'll two-time you, just like she double-crossed me. Now, didn't the good book on page 24 say if your wife do the boogie first time, look out, she gonna do that some more. And let me tell you something about that 25th page that says that backbiting women is all the rage. And didn't the good book on page 26 say to keep your wife home, boy, you got to massacre with a brick. Now, page 27, it reads like this. If your wife get hungry, give her a mouthful of fist. And didn't the good book on page 28 say when you go out to work, a bunch of pinchbacks coming into your back gate. And the closing up my sermon is on page 29, say the woman gets tired of one man. Oh.

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1: 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Don't do that. Don't do that. As long as you know me, don't you put your hand on my mojo.
0: Why, honey?
1: Now, the depression has made me do a lot of things that I never did before. That's why I went to a fortune teller and got me this lucky mojo.
0: Honey, I done seen your mojo. That thing ain't nothing but a joke.
1: But if you keep your hands off of my mojo, I'm one woman will never be broke.

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1: But who's got time to love a man? 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
0: Yeah, but look here, I can give you lots of loving, 'cause you know I'm a loving cat.

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With a couple from that spectrum. Yeah. Old Fats Domino lives down there.

Wear this shirt for New York City. I was there not very long ago. There's a sadness around that place, as you can well imagine. And it's all sense of some positive thoughts over to them while we sing this song.

Looks like the snow is gonna fall. But I'm still waiting at the station. Hey, brother, have you got the time to share a cup of radiation? Looks like the dog is on the move, telling the little doggies what to do. Hey, sister, have you heard the news?